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Together, we are all Nova Scotia. We are the True North, strong and free. 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

0: Magic 94.9 with Loud Luxury and Natalie Jane. Uh-oh, this is Bill with you. Good morning. Thank you so much for joining me. The Friday of a long weekend can be a long day. And we're coming off a very busy week, getting the kids back to school, some changing work schedules here and there. But thank you so much for joining me and taking the time on your morning. We have got lots to talk about, including all the events coming up this weekend, and also a couple of special shout-outs to some local greats in our community. And coming up in this hour at 6:40, we've got Billy Ray Cyrus's response to Miley dumping her last name on the Hollywood Buzz. As far as roadways go this morning, pretty quiet out there right now. Not hearing anything from the school board, so everything's good. Weather hasn't seemed to do too much damage on first inspection. But if you come across anything as you head out this morning, let me know. 902-710-6096. Good morning, all.
1: It's the playlist you don't have to spend hours cultivating. We're right here at magic949.ca.

0: Shaboozy with a bar song on Magic 94.9, where we play everything. Bill with you. Good morning. Thank you for joining me. The Kentville Wildcats had a game scheduled last night against the Metro Brewers, but due to the rain, it was canceled, which is the second time this poor game has been canceled. Team says a date will be made up soon, but we do have lots going on sports-wise this weekend with Acadia Athletics. The women rugby team opens its season here at home against St. FX Saturday at 2 p.m. The soccer teams, they're on the road against Memorial, against the Seahawks all weekend long. And tonight, the Axemen football team rolls into Mount A to take on the Mounties at 7 p.m. Tis the season of university sports, another sure sign of fall. I'll be right back with a look at the weather.
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0: This rain's going to wrap up this morning, but the clouds are going to hang around, so we do have a slight chance of another shower. The wind's going to become light as well. It'll get up to 20, but very humid at 27. Cloudy tonight, slight chance of showers overnight, and a low of 14. And tomorrow, mainly cloudy, a chance of showers, some gusty winds, and a high of 18. And it is currently 18 degrees in Windsor, 621.
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1: Good morning. Lunenburg RMO says the emergency response to a breach at the Dares Lake Dam is expected to continue today. An update late yesterday said crews and heavy equipment were working

0: Magic 94.9 with Zena's Hooked. This is Bill with you. Good morning. Thank you for joining me. It is 6:38, which means it's time for the Hollywood Buzz. Billy Ray Cyrus says he fully supports his daughter Miley dropping Cyrus and going simply by Miley. He called it a natural progression for an iconic superstar, comparing her to one-name legends like Cher, Prince, and Elvis. Miley made the change as she prepares to release her new album, Bass Persuades, on September 18th. Stevie Nicks and Olivia Rodrigo are both joining the soundtrack for Practical Magic 2. Rodrigo's The Cure and Fleetwood Mac's Landslide will be featured in the film. Sandra Bullock and Nicole Kidman return for the sequel, which hits theaters on September 11th. And feminist icon, journalist, and activist Gloria Steinem has died at the age of 92. Steinem became one of the most influential voices of the women's rights movement and co-founded Miss Magazine. Her foundation said she died peacefully Wednesday at her home in New York City. And that's your Hollywood Buzz.
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1: Sky check weather.
0: These showers are going to end this morning. It's going to be mainly cloudy because there is a slight chance of seeing another shower later in the morning. The winds are also going to become light. We'll see a high of 20. Very humid, though. It's going to feel like 27 today. Tonight stays cloudy. Slight chance of showers overnight, and it's going to go down to 14. And tomorrow, mainly cloudy. A chance of showers. Gusty winds will be back, and we'll see a high of 18. And it is currently 18 in Berwick. It is 641.
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1: Magic 94.9 with new music from the beaches. That's Edge of the Earth, and this is Bill with you. And if you're not heading down to Warfront Rally tonight, a nice dry place to spend the night out is the Kentville Legion. They are hosting trivia night tonight with Quizmaster Mark. Everyone's welcome. It's only $2 to play. Things kick off at 7, but they ask with their beautiful military minds that you be there on hand for 6:45, just to be, 15 minutes early. And if you get all the details on Trivia Night and a full list of other events in the community, including Warfront Rally, Berwick Gala Days, everything going on this weekend, it's over at magic949.ca. We got James coming up with the news in about 11 minutes.
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I wish she'd care to see, but she only cares when she's so inclined. And I fret so much about her loving. I wish she'd let me be, but her destiny's got us so intertwined. Back in 2011, I decided

0: Magic 94.9 with Chromio's Jillis. And I really like asking questions about nostalgia. Usually I end up feeling old by the end of the day, but today I am asking another one. What's a game you played as a kid your kids may have never heard of? I'm going to go with those old school games like Capture the Flag, maybe even Hide and Seek to an extent. I'm sure they heard of it, but we didn't hide in closets. We went in the woods. It was like a serious thing. You grab a drink out of the hose, head into the bush and hide. There is no time in the world where that was a good idea or we would let that happen to our kids now. We literally were in the woods for years, for hours hiding for hide and seek. Kids, don't do that. Now it's your turn. What's a game you played as a kid that your kids have never heard of? You can head over to Magic949's Facebook to weigh in or drop me a text, 902-710-6096. We'll read some of them later in the show.
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0: Magic 94.9 with Hit the Wall, Gracie Abrams. It is 717. Pretty quiet out there right now, but I do like to mention this on Fridays, that lane drop at the Twin Bridges between exit 9 and 10 on the 101 still in place. So if you happen to be heading into the city this weekend, be aware of that. It drops down to 80 and people do struggle to get in time. So just be careful. If you see anything else out there on your travels, let me know. 902-710-6096. And Wharf Rat kicked off last night in Digby. Dan and Sophie were there for the opening ceremonies, but the full schedule is today and we've been getting some questions about the weather. It goes rain or shine. We did this one year with a hurricane, so I think we'll be okay. The weather is looking considerably better. I'm leaving here right after the show. If I get wet, I get wet. It's going to be a great time. On the schedule today, we've got the Highway Heathens, a stunt team out of Montreal. Amazing. Just incredible. You have to see it. There's live entertainment at the Nest and Dockside stage, and Water Street shuts down for bike parking tonight at 5 p.m. You can follow Wharf Rat Rally on social media to get the full updated schedule and any changes that may take place for weather. But like I said, we've done it in a hurricane. We will be fine. If you're heading down this weekend, make sure you drop over and say hi. I'll be there the whole time. I'm coming right back after the break with a look at the weather.
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0: This rain's going to move out throughout the morning. It will stay mainly cloudy, though, because we do have a slight chance of seeing another shower. The winds are going to become light as well, a high of 20. Very humid at 27, though. Tonight, cloudy, slight chance of showers and a low of 14. And tomorrow brings more clouds, a chance of showers. Some gusty winds will return, and we'll see a high of 18. And it is currently 18 at 720.
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You know, we all have that one person who thinks they've got it absolutely figured out. Teddy Swims apparently knows one too, so he wrote a song about it. 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

0: Sophia Camara with Girls Like You on Magic 94.9, where we play everything. And just got a text from Jimmy down in Kingston to let me know that the rain has let up down there. So apparently those showers are starting to move out for the morning. All a good sign. It is 7:41. Time to take a look at the Magic 94.9 Vogue Optical web poll. And yesterday we wanted to know, should provincial governments keep the restrictions on American alcohol in place? Yes, no, or unsure. And 73% of you said, yes, we should keep it off the shelves. So let's move right into today's question that will carry us through the long weekend. Should children under 14 be banned from riding electric bikes? Yes or no? You can visit magic949.ca to vote. We'll check in on the poll a little later in the show, and I'll be right back after the break with a look at the weather.
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0: This light drizzle we're seeing is going to start to move out throughout the morning. It's already started down in Greenwood, but we will hang on to the clouds. There's a slight chance of another shower later this morning. The wind's going to become light as well. We'll get up to 20, but it's going to feel closer to 27. Very humid. Cloudy tonight, slight chance of showers and low of 14. And tomorrow, mainly cloudy with a chance of showers, some gusty winds, and we'll see a high of 18. And it is currently 18 degrees in Windsor at 7:43.
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0: Magic 94.9 with Lady Gaga and Bruno Mars. Die with a smile. This is Bill Withy. Good morning. Thank you so much for joining me on this Friday. It is 7:51. And just a reminder that work is still taking place in Colebrook on South Bishop Road, which means that we have trucks turning onto the 101 just past exit 14, the Colebrook exit. They are turning in there. It is slow going when they first make the turn. So be careful. When you see the signage, take my advice. Slow down. It is a bit of a dangerous spot if you're not paying attention. But if you see anything else out there, let me know. 902-710-6096. And a little bit more traffic observations going on this weekend is Berwick Gala Days. The 5 mile race gets underway Sunday morning at 9. So you can expect some traffic interruptions around town while that's going on. Then on Monday, there'll be road closures for the Children's Parade and the Grand Street Parade. Orchard Street to Brown Street closes at 9, with part of Commercial Street closing at 10:50. Just give yourself a little extra time if you happen to be heading through Berwick and not attending Gala Days. I'm coming right back to you with today's celebrations.
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0: Magic 94.9 with Taylor Swift, The Fate of Ophelia. It is 8:08, time for a community shout-out. Today's community shout-out goes to a group of volunteers celebrating 50 years of service heading into the woods using their experience and training to find those who may have become lost or are vulnerable to wandering. It's the Annapolis County Ground Search and Rescue. I spoke with team member Brian Mullen, who gave me a brief history of the organization.
1: Started out a little while ago in West Dalhousie, 50 years ago, where some kids had gone missing. They were out playing or whatever and hadn't come home when they were supposed to, and a group of people got together and decided to go look for the kids and found the kids. And that was the beginning of what became the search and rescue team.
0: I also asked Brian to speak about his fellow volunteers and about the team in general.
1: Well, our team in particular, and I'll extend this to the five teams in our zone as well. Our team, pretty great group of people. We actually hang out outside of search and rescue for a lot of us. We all get along. We all have a good time with each other. There's events that we do outside of search and rescues.
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2: All right, we're making our way through a Friday morning. I guess we'll call it a little bit wet and soggy, but that's okay. We can use it as we head to a long weekend. 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Good morning.
3: Good morning, Mike.
2: Cody, let's talk about the price of fuel. I guess the good news to wrap around it is the tax breaks continuing until next year.
3: That's correct. Folks may remember about 3 or 4 months ago, we announced a pause on the federal excise of gasoline and diesel. And for the gasoline, that's about 10 cents a liter. On diesel, it's closer to 4 cents. And look, we know that affordability remains a top-of-mind priority for Canadians. There's a lot going on in the world vis-a-vis the trade dynamic with Canada and the United States. We see what's going on geopolitically. But cost of living still has to remain a top priority for our government to try to help support Canadians. And we felt it was appropriate to be able to continue the pause on the federal excise. So that will be in place, Mike, for the next number of months, all the way out to January 31st, 2027.
2: Cody, the next portion of the show is brought to everyone by the letter T. Tuesday, tariffs, trade, Trump. Tell us about it.
3: My goodness, that's a lot of T's. You're right. You know, this is not something that Canada wanted coming into this situation that has been bubbling for now over a year and a half, where the United States imposed Section 232 tariffs, which are a complete violation of the USMCA, or in our mind, CUSMA, the free trade agreement that we have, on the grounds that Canada was a national security threat to the United States. I think we all know that that's not the case. It's tariffed a lot of our key products. We've been working to try to find a path way to resume free trade, or certainly much better terms than what the United States have been putting on some of our key sectors. And the Prime Minister has said that he'd be open to a deal in the interest of Canadian workers and industry. But yes, the tariffs will be in place on Tuesday, pending some other change that I can't foresee as we sit here on Friday morning, but that's certainly the intent at this point.
2: Cody, the long Labor Day weekend is on the horizon, and we're back to school.
3: We're back to school. I was in to see my mom. She's a secretary at Maple Ridge Elementary in Lance. I just want to wish all the students, the teachers, the staff, everyone who makes the education system work in Nova Scotia, I hope they had a great first day and a great second day today. It's obviously very foundational in our community, the next generation, and just want to wish everyone a happy school year, and thanks to all those staff and teachers that helped make it happen.
2: Even with the upcoming rain over the weekend, Gala Days will happen in Berwick.
3: Always a great time of the year. I mean, we talked, Mike, a lot about the summer and all the different events that go on. Gala Days is always, a great event on the calendar. I'm going to look forward to being involved in the parade, and there's always great activities throughout the town of Berwick and beyond. So I'll hope to see as many people there on Monday at the Gala Days, and frankly going to enjoy a couple days with my wife, Kimberly, and I hope your listeners are able to enjoy their long weekend before we get back into the run and gun of September, school back in session, and get on with the fall harvest season. So hope everyone enjoys the long weekend. See the folks in Berwick on Monday, and hope everyone has a great weekend.
2: Cody, we always appreciate your time. We'll chat again in 7 days, okay?
3: Thanks, Mike. Have a great weekend.
2: You need the rain to get to the rainbow. Always great catching up with Kings Hants MP Cody Blois. Connecting with Cody, I'm Mike Mitchell.
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0: Magic 94.9 with Cameron Whitcomb's Kingdom of Fear Ability. Good morning. Thank you for joining me. I asked this morning, what's a game you played as a kid that your kids may have never heard of? And we've got some fun answers. And we had some fun back in the day. What I'm noticing is we just spent this older generation a lot more time outside. And if you think we're romanticizing that, nope. We just really had no option. You get kicked out in the morning. You came back when the streetlights came on. And a couple of great comments. Stacy brought up a couple of old memories. Flashlight tag or nightmare. And then Sarah said Red Rover, which started this whole conversation about how we probably should have had gear on to play this. It got downright violent at times. A full speed collision amongst kids. I can't believe we were not only allowed to play this, but actually encouraged. You can weigh in as well. Head over to Magic 94.9's Facebook page or drop me a text, 902-710-6096.
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0: We're going to see this rain continue to move out through the morning. Then it's going to be mainly cloudy. The winds are going to become light as well. We'll see a high of 20. Humidex making it feel closer to 27, so very humid. Tonight stays cloudy. Slight chance of showers overnight, and it'll go down to 14. And tomorrow, mainly cloudy, a chance of showers. Some gusty winds will return, and we'll see a high of 18. It's 19 degrees in Berwick. We're at 822.
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5: 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Lunenburg REMO says the emergency

0: Tate McRae, She's All I Want to Be on Magic 94.9, where we play everything. It's 8:41. Time to take a look at the Magic 94.9 Vogue Optical Web Poll. And Nova Scotia is planning to expand age restrictions on electric transportation. The province banned children under 14 from using e-scooters in 2022. And Transportation Minister Fred Tilley says the restriction will now be extended to e-bikes. It comes after e-scooter injuries are on the rise nationally, with nearly 500 hospitalizations reported in Canada. So we asked today and for the weekend, should children under 14 be banned from riding electric bikes? Yes or no? Currently, 100% of you are saying yes, they should be. You can visit magic949.ca to vote. We'll take a look at the results on Tuesday.
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0: This rain has been clear. It's been on and off all morning, but it is supposed to clear up before the morning, then mainly cloudy. The winds are also going to become light with a high of 20. It's going to be very humid at 27. Tonight, cloudy, slight chance of showers and a low of 14. And tomorrow brings more clouds, more chances of showers, and some gusty winds. We'll see a high of 18. Across the region right now, we're holding between 18 and 19 degrees. It's 8:43.
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13: 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Let it rain.

0: Jamie Fine with Homesick on Magic 94.9, where we play everything Bill with you. Good morning. Thank you so much for joining me on this Friday heading into the long weekend. It is 8:50 and a very special donation came into the Kings County Family Resource Center. Definitely deserves some recognition. 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

0: Justin Bieber, Speed Demon on Magic 94.9, where we play everything Bill with you. Good morning. Thank you so much for joining me on this Friday of the long weekend. I asked the question today, what's a game you played as a kid that your kids have never heard of? And asking this question has shown me that we were just basically feral children from my generation, running around outside all hours of the day and night. Apparently, we were never allowed inside. I wouldn't change a thing, but some great comments. We've had Simon Says, Mother May I, Red Light, Green Light, all of those came up, but Kirk said lawn darts, and I think I legitimately had a trauma response. I cheated death with those things, seeing how high I could throw them into the air. Yep, I was that kid. You can head over to Magic949's Facebook to weigh in, or text me, 902-710-6096.
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0: Watermelon Sugar. 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We're going back in the day. The year was where Hollaback Girl was around, Feel Good Inc., and We Belong Together. Also the year that YouTube and Google Maps launched, the Xbox 360 arrived, and we were watching Grey's Anatomy, The Office, and one of my favorites, How I Met Your Mother. You can relive the music and the memories with Back in the Day Replay 2005 edition. 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

0: The weekend dancing in the flames on Magic 94.9, and that is going to do it for me today. And just like that, we are into the long weekend. Well, I am anyway. I'm packing the bike right now and heading down to Wharf Rat Rally in Digby. And if you're making the trip down, make sure you pop over and say hi. We are going to see a slight chance of another shower this morning. Winds are going to become light, though, and we'll see a high of 20, but very humid at 27. But the weather looks tons better than it did this time yesterday. I'm going to be back Monday for a special holiday edition of Breakfast with Bill. I can't guarantee I'll be very chipper, but I will be here. So enjoy your weekend, and whatever your plans are, have fun. In the meantime, remember, take care of each other out there.
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2: Here's your latest Environment Canada weather forecast. Periods of rain ending this morning, then mainly cloudy, with the risk of thundershowers early in the day. 5 millimeters expected, with winds becoming light, a high of 20, a humidex of 27, and a high UV index. Cloudy tonight and a low of 14, and mainly cloudy tomorrow with a chance of showers, wind from the north gusting to 40, and a high of 18.
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4: Here's your latest Environment Canada weather forecast. Periods of rain ending this morning, then mainly cloudy, with the risk of thundershowers early in the day. 5 millimeters expected, with winds becoming light, a high of 20, a humidex of 27, and a high UV index. Cloudy tonight and a low of 14, and mainly cloudy tomorrow with a chance of showers, wind from the north gusting to 40, and a high of 18.
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4: Taking a look at your Environment Canada weather forecast, mainly cloudy with a chance of showers today. That is expected to be the story through most of the long weekend. A high today of 20 degrees for tonight, down to a low of 14. Saturday, still a chance of showers, a high of 18. Those showers expected to stick around on Sunday. Monday, looking like a mix of sun and cloud right now.
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5: 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They say what they gonna say. Have a drink, clink, found a Bud Light. 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
3: 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The Back in the Day replay.

0: get the hell on. It is the Back of the Day replay with Joe and Stutter this afternoon. Much more coming up for you this hour. Music from Leanne Rimes on the way, Will Smith and Cher coming up.
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0: Well, can you believe that Coyote Ugly came out in the year 2000? That song, of course, the theme for that movie from Leanne Rimes, Can't Fight the Moonlight. Wow, 26 years old. My goodness. It is the Back in the Day replay, and I gave you something to think about at the top of the hour, and it's all about gifts that women cannot stand. We'll find out the answer to that question coming up next.
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5: Taking a look at your Environment Canada weather forecast, mainly cloudy with a chance of showers today. That is expected to be the story through most of the long weekend. A high today of 20 degrees for tonight, down to a low of 14. Saturday, still a chance of showers, a high of 18. Those showers expected to stick around on Sunday. Monday, looking like a mix of sun and cloud right now.
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0: Jaren and Crazy for This Girl. It's all part of your Back in the Day replay. I hope you've enjoyed today. It's some great music the past little bit. And today's question to think about, 34% of women say that this is the worst gift you can buy them. I don't know. I like almost everything. I'm very easy to please when it comes to gifts. Apparently, 34% of women say giving them a plant is not the thing to do. They didn't ask me at all because I love plants. Look, I would take a plant over just about anything else, but that's what they're saying. That's what the question is today. What about you? Would you like a plant? Are plants okay? Enjoy them this weekend. Do you talk to them? I might. I'm on vacation for the next little bit, so I may do some of that as well. Have a great day and enjoy your long Labor Day weekend.
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0: Magic 94.9, and we play everything. And good afternoon, Julia here with you. Happy Friday. It's warm out there with the Humidex today, upwards of 29 this afternoon so far. That's a little warmer than normal. Normal's for us usually about 21 for a daytime high. A little cooler heading into the weekend with likely some good chances of showers. We'll see some of those scattered throughout the day, but nowhere near the heavy rain other parts of the province, especially Cape Breton, are expected to see over the next couple of days. We're kind of lucking out with this system. Just a bit of good showers, but not that heavy soaking. We're going to hear coming up from Palch and Taylor Swift.
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0: Magic 94.9, we play everything and good afternoon. It's Friday and we're heading into a long weekend. We'll have a back in the day replay for you coming up Monday. We're going back 21 years to 2005 to play the biggest songs and remember some of the biggest moments of that year. Join us Holiday Monday, Labor Day from noon to 4 for a back in the day replay long weekend edition 2005. Coming up, details on Wharf Rat Rally. Looks like we're looking out our part of the province downwards to Digby, escaping the worst of the rain this weekend. So we'll find out about that coming up. We'll also hear from Rihanna.
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8: Taking a look at your Environment Canada weather forecast, mainly cloudy with a chance of showers today. That is expected to be the story through most of the long weekend. A high today of 20 degrees for tonight, down to a low of 14. Saturday, still a chance of showers, a high of 18. Those showers expected to stick around on

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Magic 94.9, and we play everything coming up for you after 2. We've got our Furry Friday. We'll be checking in with the King's SPCA to meet an animal looking for a forever home and check in with the shelter to find out what's on the go these days. Here's Frank Walker.

Magic 94.9, and we play everything 20 weeks now. Ella Langley's been topping the Billboard Hot 100 chart with that song. Here's Preston Pablo.

0: 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Shortly, we're going to check in with our favorite furry friends over at the King's SPCA. Their caretakers there will tell us about an animal that's looking for a forever home, as well give us updates on what's going on at the shelter and different ways you can show your support to animals in need in our community this week. So yeah, we'll find out what's on the go over there with Furry Friday. We've got great tunes coming up. Sabrina Carpenter and Justin Bieber and Jamie Fine.
1: Hey, what's up? It's your music-loving friend Rick Dees taking you to number one this week. Did you hear what Snoop Dogg is doing? He has his own ice cream company now, and the ice cream is delicious. Mr. Bombay is the name of it, and he named his first, I love this, the first creamy ice cream, Dees Nuts. Thank you, Snoop Dogg. But there's more. This is D's Sleaze, a chance to win. And of course, every hit gets bigger. Heading for number one this week.
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3: 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Today I'm joined by Sarah Lyon, Chief Communications and Marketing Officer with the SPCA. How are you today, Sarah?
4: I'm good. How are you?
3: I am lovely. I am in love with this boy that you're putting up for adoption here. His name is Tigger, a beautiful tabby.
4: He is, and he is a big boy, and we love all body types here. But Tigger was just under 30 pounds when he came to us. So he has started his weight loss journey, and now he's looking for a family who is going to stick with him, you know, the participation, and help him with a feeding plan and a little bit more movement.
3: We have finally found one that's not for my household. And Sarah, I wanted to touch on this a little bit. Volunteering with the SPCA, there is so many jobs that you can do aside from the animals. There's lots of help that you guys need and looking for people to step up.
4: Definitely. And, you know, with people who are going back to school, maybe they have a volunteer component as part of their curriculum that they need to do. We have shelter. You can come in and help with the animals, or you could, like you said, there's stuff outside that needs to be done. There's stuff that's not about just being with the animals that you could help with at the shelter. And then there's a thrift store, and our thrift store needs volunteers who are going to help sort and put out items, because all the profits from that thrift store goes to the King Shelter to help.
3: So much that can be done. Thank you so much for doing this today, Sarah.
4: Thank you.
3: For more details on Furry Friday, you can go to magic949.ca.
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0: Magic 94.9, and we play everything. 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Coming up, we're going to hear from Avril Lavigne and Preston Pablo.
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5: Taking a look at your Environment Canada weather forecast, mainly cloudy with a chance of showers today. That is expected to be the story through most of the long weekend. A high today of 20 degrees for tonight, down to a low of 14. Saturday, still a chance of showers, a high of 18. Those showers expected to stick around on Sunday. Monday, looking like a mix of sun and cloud right now.
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0: Magic 94.9, and we play everything. And good afternoon. I want to say hi to our friends in Sheffield Mills. Thanks for tuning in. After three, we're going to hear Taylor Swift. We've got Olivia Rodrigo as well. Just ahead, Enrique Iglesias.
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0: it up. Loving, I'm living, so we turning up. Yeah, we turning it up.
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0: 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That was Taylor Swift, whose husband Travis revealed on his podcast this week that the white dog featured in the Tommy Hilfiger ads he stars in that just came out is actually their own dog, Wendy. Yeah, he and Taylor adopted a Samoyed, which is just such a wonderful breed of dog. They are adorable, big white balls of fluff. So much fur. My cousin has one and I love visiting. I just don't wear black clothes over when I do because, yeah, I thought my German Shepherd had a lot of fur, but then I met my cousin's dog, the Samoyed, and wow, such great dogs though. So yeah, that's their dog, Wendy. We're going to hear coming up from The Weeknd and Cameron Wickholme.
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0: 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We're going to hear ahead from Miley Cyrus and Alessia Cara.
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7: Taking a look at your Environment Canada weather forecast, mainly cloudy with a chance of showers today. That is expected to be the story through most of the long weekend. A high today of 20 degrees for tonight, down to a low of 14. Saturday, still a chance of showers, a high of 18. Those showers expected to stick around on Sunday. Monday, looking like a mix of sun and cloud right now.
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0: Magic 94.9, and we play everything Miley Cyrus announced this week. She wants to be known as Miley, and her new album is coming out. It's called Bass Persuades. The lead single for that came out today. So did the video, and the video is pretty epic. It's like the best of Madonna, Lady Gaga, and Michael Jackson's Thriller all in one, and definitely a bit of a different sound. I definitely heard some Madonna vibes in there from this lead single. The new album comes out September 18th. That lead single is out today. Coming up, we'll hear from Sabrina Carpenter as well, Maroon 5.
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0: Magic 94.9, we play everything and good afternoon this weekend. 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
5: Taking a look at your latest Environment Canada weather forecast, a rainfall warning has now ended for the area, but still a lot of wet weather expected for the long weekend. Mainly cloudy with a chance of showers and a risk of thunder showers this evening, a low of 14 degrees. Again, tomorrow, mainly cloudy, chance of showers, a high of 17. For Sunday, another day with cloudy skies and a chance of showers and a high of 16. Things do look to improve on Monday with a mix of sun and cloud.
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Magic 94.9, we play everything coming up after 5. We're heading home with Lolo, Bruno Mars, and the Beaches. We've got an info update at the top of the hour, along with our latest forecast. And before that, we'll hear Selena Gomez.

0: Magic 94.9. It's the Drive at 5, and good evening. I'm Julia Kilbride with you. Hi there. We are looking forward to, hopefully not much rain this weekend. There is a good chance of showers most of the weekend, and temperatures a little cooler, but not too far off from normal. This time of year, we're looking at normally just a high of around 21, so we should be close to that most days. We're going to hear coming up from Pharrell. We've got Ellie Goulding and Jack Harlow on the way as well. Join us this weekend. We'll have lots of fun on air. We've got the Rick D's Weekly Top 40 Countdown for you tomorrow and Sunday afternoon, this Saturday night dance party tomorrow night from 8 until 1 a.m. And then on Monday, it's a back-in-the-day replay, long weekend edition from noon till 4 when we go back 21 years to 2005 for all the greatest music and memories of that year. For more on what's going on this weekend on air and in the community, head online to magic949.ca.
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5: Taking a look at your latest Environment Canada weather forecast, a rainfall warning has now ended for the area, but still a lot of wet weather expected for the long weekend. Mainly cloudy with a chance of showers and a risk of thunder showers this evening, a low of 14 degrees. Again, tomorrow, mainly cloudy, chance of showers, a high of 17. For Sunday, another day with cloudy skies and a chance of showers and a high of 16. Things do look to improve on Monday with a mix of sun and cloud.
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0: 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That's it for me. Julia heading out. Coming up next hour, we're going to hear from Somber. We've got Taylor Swift and Tame Impala on the way too. Just ahead, Justin Bieber. Have a great night.
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1: Hey, what's up? 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
2: Taking a look at your latest Environment Canada weather forecast, a rainfall warning has now ended for the area, but still a lot of wet weather expected for the long weekend. Mainly cloudy with a chance of showers and a risk of thunder showers this evening, a low of 14 degrees. Again tomorrow, mainly cloudy, chance of showers, a high of 17. For Sunday, another day with cloudy skies and a chance of showers and a high of 16. Things do look to improve on Monday with a mix of sun and cloud.
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1: Hey, what's up? 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Did you hear what Snoop Dogg is doing? 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Thank you, Snoop Dogg. 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This is Dees, Sleaze, a chance to win. 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